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1: 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You know you drive me up a wall, the way you make good for all the nasty tricks you pull.

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I bring her coffee in the morning. She brings me in a piece. I take her out to fancy restaurants.

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1: 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I'm from the dirty, but that Chico nice. Y'all call it a moment, I call it life.